the artist shirt. We talked about the Surf by Surf East video and audio download, so instant gratification. You can start watching it right away. And we also have license plate frames. So those are some frames you can put on your car, and everybody will know you like KFJC. Or if they don't know what it is, they can start listening. KFJC.org, donate now. Today's the day. I've got some more music here from Minami Deutsch. This is Futsu ni Ikurenai. It's KFJC.

Yeah.

Anyone there? Hey, Tom, I'm a

Hi, this is Cousin Mary. You know, surf musicians all over the world know about KFJC, and you know why that is? Because we play their music. We have one of the very few surf shows that's on FM. You could say that for any number of genres at KFJC. This is where we let musicians be heard. If you agree with that, if you want to support it, call 650-941-6800 or just donate online at kfjc.org.

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Since you took it right on the chin, you have lost that bride.

0: 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Thank you, Kelly Tree. Thank you, everybody.
1: Hello, KFJC listeners. This is your antifungal. I remember years ago when my parents took me aside and said, "Are you doing dope?" And I replied, "He may be slow, but he's no dope, because he donates to KFJC every year during the fundraiser."

Now, if you feel that our sound, all right, and the music we play is out of sight, we're just asking if you just might, darling, reach out.

But if you are, we'd appreciate your help. Right, so where are we going to go? How about, this is from Grammy's Jukebox Volume 2. Shark Bait is going to do Toes on the Nose, KFJC.

Now, live in the pit, Amadas, KFJC.